I've heard people say that too much of anything is not good for you, baby. But I don't know about that. As many times as we've loved and we've shared love and made love, it doesn't seem to me like it's enough. It's just not enough, baby.

Maybe it didn't take all of my life to find you. But you can believe it's gonna take the rest of my life to keep you.

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And if your man gives you trouble just to move out on the double, and you don't let it trouble your brain, cause away goes trouble down the drain. Said away goes trouble down the drain.

think about the generations and to say we want to make it a better place for our children and our children's children so that they know it's a better world for them and think if they can make it a better place.

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Stella Lefty, also within the top 100 Billboard charts here in the U.S. As we continue in the countdown, ladies and gentlemen, we are playing Riley Green with Change My Mind.

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Ella Langley, Be Her, within the U.S. Top 20 show. Before we heard Olivia Dean, then The Faith of Ophelia by Taylor, Forever Cool, Al Walser, in-house production, and she was in Texas, Ella Langley. Ladies and gentlemen, welcome to the top five songs off of the week. The next song is Dracula.

is the US Top 20 show, Red Light District, number 2. Ladies and gentlemen, if you want to submit music, hit us up, ustop20.com, and click on Submit My Music. We're going to leave you with the brand new number 1 by Bruno Mars.

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She's so pretty, isn't she? Yes, Siri, she's beautiful, and she's gonna light up my fire actually with the Doors. Light my fire.

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Yeah, here we go. Now, let's stick in the 60s with these oldies but goodies, great numbers. And the very first from Deep Purple, Hush Now. There is somebody listening to you, Hush Now. There is somebody listening to you, Hush Now.

I'm talking about my girl, she fell away. She flew away, actually. Oh my God. This is Lage. What a man loves a woman.

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0: definitely was in the right.
1: Yeah, it's definitely a geezer's cruising for bruising.

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I have pushed myself to the limit. 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

Yeah, the 90s on fire, don't you know that? Yeah, with Digital Emotion, Get Up, Action, MSM Extended Remix per Chris Cook di Nashville.

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And the very first from Deep Purple, Hush Now. There is somebody listening to you, Hush Now. There is somebody listening to you, Hush Now.